with Super Ego. Join the journey as we travel through the mental, exploring consciousness and universal flow. Ponder existence, lamented through the soul. Live and direct in the studio, complete with sound effects as per usual. Life is crazy, but it's also beautiful.

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Freestyle, so. Let this beat play for a second, actually. We're going to take a moment.

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Come on. I just opened up a tab on the computer and it says, popular today. The U.S. government just banned Roombas. Okay. So? There's so much other stuff going on in the world. I'd rather hear about that. Also, though, I don't know. I don't know what I'm talking about. Most of the time, don't know what I'm talking about. I tend to walk in circles, I'm walking around.

profit. Yo, peace to your move, MKE, know what I mean. Coming through, I got more words than spelling bees and thesauruses and dictionaries. Let's play Pictionary. I'm bad at that, and I'm bad at charades. 1963, coming through with flows of Everglades. Coming through, intelligent rhymes, time to elevate. Counterweight.

You're gonna like the way you look. I guarantee it. All right, here we go. I made this beat probably like a week ago at work. And the beats I make at work are totally different than the ones I make in my house. I just have access to different types of samples. And honestly, like, who I am at home versus at work is totally, like, another thing, you know? If you want to listen to any of this stuff, hit me up. If you want to buy any of these beats as an artist, hit me up as well. Super Ego Beats everywhere.

0: 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Welcome to the River West 24 Anti-Fascist Pasta Party. I'm Kale Karbowski.
1: I'm Krista Grencevich.
2: And I'm Rachel Gonzalez.
0: Here's a brief summary. From 1922 until 1943, Italy was under Mussolini's fascist regime and was allied with the Nazis. Between the 24th and 25th of July, 1943,

0: an old pitcher, swinging a hard hit ball away. He bobbles the ball, comes up, throws the first base, and he is out.
1: And Orange Vaughn has pitched another no-hitter. Orange Vaughn has just pitched his second no-hitter in his second consecutive year. And he's being mobbed out here behind the mound.
2: How about those Braves and those Brewers? They're doing well. So that was Mark Chirilla and the Black Holes doing Warren Spahn. Before that, Mud Pie doing a song called Original Sin. Before that, Walking Roland called Trangent. And we opened that set with the Quills' Whole Wide World. I think I got time for about one more song. So let's play it, called As Kitchen, a song called Stew.

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You know, we know, you know. How's it go, you know?

0: social interaction. That's so weird.
1: Nice refreshing.

0: you guys going to do for the live show this night? So you guys really didn't have a plan?
1: I
0: love it.
2: Did you have a plan?
0: There's no plan. There's no plan.
2: Did Mark have a plan?
0: Mark had a plan.
3: I think it would have been a dumpster fire. Cherry bomb.
4: It's hot and dry.
3: It's been hot and it's been dry and it's been raining.

0: We're in trouble.
1: Are you serious?
2: The law is calling. The law is calling on the phone. What are you guys doing over there? The law. We're the law.

racket going on? Is it a criminal racket? Is it a tennis racket?